0: 140 rooms, a 10,000-square-foot spa, and a meeting and event space. Construction is slated to begin by next year, with the hotel expected to open in spring 2029. Carrie Lynn Findlay has resigned as leader of the BC Conservatives after weeks of turmoil and mounting calls from the caucus for her to step down. Our provincial reporter Emily Jovesky has more.
1: Findlay says too much time and attention has been consumed by internal conflict, and she's stepping aside to avoid continued distractions from the party's work as opposition. Findlay says she remains a candidate in the Abbotsford Mission by-election. Her tenure as leader ends after less than 4 months. During that time, 10 MLAs have left the caucus, citing a lack of confidence in her leadership. Emily Jovesky, Vista News, Victoria.
0: Lauren Dirksen has been tapped as interim leader of the BC Conservatives after Findlay stepped down. The party's president, Mauro Francis, said in a statement Sunday the party's board had accepted a recommendation from the caucus to appoint Dirksen as leader. Dirksen is the MLA for Caribou Chilcotin and has served as deputy house leader and assistant deputy speaker for the Conservatives. Findlay stepped down Sunday after weeks of internal conflict, including an exodus of 10 MLAs from the caucus. And Canada's doctors are calling on parliamentarians to prioritize healthcare solutions as they return to Ottawa for the fall session. The Canadian Medical Association says every day that legislation sits unpassed in Parliament is another day Canadians are exposed to unnecessary harm. They say children's mental health, privacy, and personal safety online are under attack. Along with the Safe Social Media Act, they want to see the Connected Care for Canadians Act cross the finish line. The latter would allow health information to be securely accessed by patients and shared between providers.
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0: In sports, the Toronto Blue Jays continue their late season playoff push as they begin a three-game set today versus the Baltimore Orioles. The Jays are three games back of the final American League wildcard playoff spot and have only 6 games remaining on their regular season schedule. And on the gridiron, NFL Monday Night Football features the New York Giants versus the LA Rams. The Giants are at a 1-0 start to the season. The Rams are 0-1.
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Are you somebody who suffers with seasonal depression? It's okay if you do. I'm somebody who struggled with that for the past couple of years now. But one of the best ways to get over that, that I found, especially for me, is to fake it till you make it. And you want to know how I know this works? Have you ever heard of the comedian Abby Gulvin, Dan? So back in 2021, she got on Twitter and said, "Hey, I created the show Emily in Paris, big Netflix show, right? It's massive in the world right now." She said, "Why the bleep were we nominated for an Emmy when I made that show as a joke?" Just straight up lying about the whole thing, by the way. But people believe this so much that multiple major news outlets, including the BBC, reached out to her for interviews. And it was all one big joke. She had nothing to do with the show. But her confidence shined so much that people thought that they did. Just do yourself a favor right now. We can work on this together. Lie on your resume. You can thank me when you get that job that you definitely weren't qualified for. It's big time. 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

Bob Seger, the Silver Bullet Band with Hollywood Nights. One of those songs that is perfect to hear, especially on your drive back home right now. You're getting ready to set the vibes for the rest of the week. Big thing we've been talking about today is what is something that you would add to make Powell River a little bit more exciting for our youth? Got a message in from Justin over at 485-4207. Said, just let the kids enjoy the woods, man. And when that sounds good on paper, don't get me wrong. I'm somebody used to play in the woods all the time. Got a little bit dangerous, especially with our wildlife that we have over here in Powell River. You know, as fun as it is to go out and play lightsaber fights with sticks, eventually you might run into something a little bit scary. And I'm not trying to push the kids off and say, hey, you should never go outside. You're going to run into dangerous things, right? But I feel like we should add a little bit more than just hanging out in the woods, man. We're not living in the Lord of the Rings or the Hobbit, you know? We're living in 2026 modern times. There is definitely more stuff we should be doing. That's going to be it for me today. Of course, Jordan, Noah will be back tomorrow morning. They're going to have a great show planned out for you. And of course, I'll be back hanging out with you tomorrow afternoon as well. Going to leave you right now with one of the most legendary artists of all time, man. Just has a way with the guitar. It's Santana with The Game of Love with Michelle Branch on Coast FM. Have a good day, Powell River. We'll see you tomorrow.

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8: 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The oldest theater in BC. And the shortest river in Canada.
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said, no, I like it. I like it, it's good. She said, you like it now, but you'll learn to love it later.

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1: I'm Wiley Henderson. The Wewakum First Nation announced the construction of a new hotel with a land blessing and groundbreaking ceremony on September 11th. The First Nation says a ceremonial shovel created by Master Carver Bill Henderson was used for the ceremony. The hotel, located on the waterfront between the Discovery Harbor Shopping Center and the Campbell River Ferry Terminal, will feature 140 rooms, a 10,000 square foot spa, and a meeting and event space. Construction is slated to begin by next year, with the hotel expected to open in spring 2029. Carrie-Lynne Findley has resigned as leader of the BC Conservatives after weeks of turmoil and mounting calls from the caucus for her to step down. Our provincial reporter Emily Joveski has more.
2: Findley says too much time and attention has been consumed by internal conflict, and she's stepping aside to avoid continued distractions from the party's work as opposition. Findley says she remains a candidate in the Abbotsford Mission by-election. Her tenure as leader ends after less than 4 months. During that time, 10 MLAs have left the caucus, citing a lack of confidence in her leadership. Emily Joveski, Vista News, Victoria.
1: Lorne Dirksen has been tapped as interim leader of the BC Conservatives after Findley stepped down. The party's president, Mauro Francis, said in a statement Sunday the party's board had accepted a recommendation from the caucus to appoint Dirksen as leader. Dirksen is the MLA for Cariboo Chilcotin and has served as deputy house leader and assistant deputy speaker for the Conservatives. Findley stepped down Sunday after weeks of internal conflict, including an exodus of 10 MLAs from the caucus. And Canada's doctors are calling on parliamentarians to prioritize healthcare solutions as they return to Ottawa for the fall session. The Canadian Medical Association says every day that legislation sits unpassed in Parliament is another day Canadians are exposed to unnecessary harm. They say children's mental health, privacy, and personal safety online are under attack. Along with the Safe Social Media Act, they want to see the Connected Care for Canadians Act cross the finish line. The latter would allow health information to be securely accessed by patients and shared between providers.
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3: It is absolute must-win time for the Blue Jays as they kick off a brand new series against the Baltimore Orioles tonight after dropping 2 of 3 against the Texas Rangers over the weekend. The Jays now sit 3 games behind the Chicago White Sox for that final wild card spot with 6 games left. The good news is that Trey Yesavage will get the start for the Bluebirds with first pitch scheduled for 3:35. And the NHL preseason continues on today. Ottawa will take on Montreal and the Winnipeg Jets will be taking on the Colorado Avalanche.
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1: I'm Wiley Henderson. The Wewakum First Nation announced the construction of a new hotel with a land blessing and groundbreaking ceremony on September 11th. The First Nation says a ceremonial shovel created by Master Carver Bill Henderson was used for the ceremony. The hotel, located on the waterfront between the Discovery Harbor Shopping Center and the Campbell River Ferry Terminal, will feature 140 rooms, a 10,000 square foot spa, and a meeting and event space. Construction is slated to begin by next year, with the hotel expected to open in spring 2029. Carrie-Lynne Findley has resigned as leader of the BC Conservatives after weeks of turmoil and mounting calls from the caucus for her to step down. Our provincial reporter Emily Joveski has more.
2: Findley says too much time and attention has been consumed by internal conflict, and she's stepping aside to avoid continued distractions from the party's work as opposition. Findley says she remains a candidate in the Abbotsford Mission by-election. Her tenure as leader ends after less than 4 months. During that time, 10 MLAs have left the caucus, citing a lack of confidence in her leadership. Emily Joveski, Vista News, Victoria.
1: Lorne Dirksen has been tapped as interim leader of the BC Conservatives after Findley stepped down. The party's president, Mauro Francis, said in a statement Sunday the party's board had accepted a recommendation from the caucus to appoint Dirksen as leader. Dirksen is the MLA for Cariboo Chilcotin and has served as deputy house leader and assistant deputy speaker for the Conservatives. Findley stepped down Sunday after weeks of internal conflict, including an exodus of 10 MLAs from the caucus. And Canada's doctors are calling on parliamentarians to prioritize healthcare solutions as they return to Ottawa for the fall session. The Canadian Medical Association says every day that legislation sits unpassed in Parliament is another day Canadians are exposed to unnecessary harm. They say children's mental health, privacy, and personal safety online are under attack. Along with the Safe Social Media Act, they want to see the Connected Care for Canadians Act cross the finish line. The latter would allow health information to be securely accessed by patients and shared between providers.
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6: It is absolute must-win time for the Blue Jays as they kick off a brand new series against the Baltimore Orioles tonight after dropping 2 of 3 against the Texas Rangers over the weekend. The Jays now sit 3 games behind the Chicago White Sox for that final wild card spot with 6 games left. The good news is that Trey Yesavage will get the start for the Bluebirds with first pitch scheduled for 3:35. And the NHL preseason continues on today. Ottawa will take on Montreal, and the Winnipeg Jets will be taking on the Colorado Avalanche.
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1: I'm Wiley Henderson. The Wewakum First Nation announced the construction of a new hotel with a land blessing and groundbreaking ceremony on September 11th. The First Nation says a ceremonial shovel created by Master Carver Bill Henderson was used for the ceremony. The hotel, located on the waterfront between the Discovery Harbor Shopping Center and the Campbell River Ferry Terminal, will feature 140 rooms, a 10,000 square foot spa, and a meeting and event space. Construction is slated to begin by next year, with the hotel expected to open in spring 2029. Carrie Lynn Findlay has resigned as leader of the BC Conservatives after weeks of turmoil and mounting calls from the caucus for her to step down. Our provincial reporter Emily Joveski has more.
2: Findlay says too much time and attention has been consumed by internal conflict, and she's stepping aside to avoid continued distractions from the party's work as opposition. Findlay says she remains a candidate in the Abbotsford Mission by-election. Her tenure as leader ends after less than 4 months. During that time, 10 MLAs have left the caucus, citing a lack of confidence in her leadership. Emily Joveski, Vista News, Victoria.
1: Lorne Dirksen has been tapped as interim leader of the BC Conservatives after Findlay stepped down. The party's president, Mauro Francis, said in a statement Sunday the party's board had accepted a recommendation from the caucus to appoint Dirksen as leader. Dirksen is the MLA for Cariboo Chilcotin and has served as deputy house leader and assistant deputy speaker for the Conservatives. Findlay stepped down Sunday after weeks of internal conflict, including an exodus of 10 MLAs from the caucus. And Canada's doctors are calling on parliamentarians to prioritize healthcare solutions as they return to Ottawa for the fall session. The Canadian Medical Association says every day that legislation sits unpassed in Parliament is another day Canadians are exposed to unnecessary harm. They say children's mental health, privacy, and personal safety online are under attack. Along with the Safe Social Media Act, they want to see the Connected Care for Canadians Act cross the finish line. The latter would allow health information to be securely accessed by patients and shared between providers.
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3: It is absolute must-win time for the Blue Jays as they kick off a brand new series against the Baltimore Orioles tonight after dropping 2 of 3 against the Texas Rangers over the weekend. The Jays now sit 3 games behind the Chicago White Sox for that final wild card spot with 6 games left. The good news is that Trey Yesavage will get the start for the Bluebirds with first pitch scheduled for 3:35. And the NHL preseason continues on today. Ottawa will take on Montreal and the Winnipeg Jets will be taking on the Colorado Avalanche.
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5: For much of the past year, the conversation around interest rates was focused on when they would come down. Last week, the U.S. Federal Reserve went in the other direction, raising rates for the first time in more than 3 years. At the same time, the U.S. 10-year Treasury yield briefly moved about 5%, its highest level in nearly 2 decades. Higher interest rates increase borrowing costs for consumers, businesses, and governments. They can also put pressure on stock valuations, particularly for companies whose value deeply depends on future growth. But higher rates are not necessarily bad for every investment. Higher yields mean bonds can offer investors more income than they have in the past decade. Expectations can change quickly, and predicting those changes consistently is extremely difficult. Markets are consistently adjusting for new information about inflation, economic growth, and interest rates. This is why a well-diversified portfolio should be built for different environments rather than depending on getting the next interest rate decision right.
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8: It is the first day of fall, but we're still going to get some summer feeling with our weather forecast today. More sun and a high of 18 degrees, but later in the evening as well, 40% chance of showers, which will carry on overnight and into tomorrow morning.
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11: Happy first day of fall on this Tuesday, the 22nd of September. Do you get a different vibe today with summer actually being officially over and the fall season starting? I don't know. It felt a little crispier outside this morning. I don't know if that's just the way it was supposed to be or maybe because it's fall or whatnot, but early on, you get some fallish vibes. Not going to be some fall-like weather today, which, of course, we will get to very, very soon. But sit back, relax, get a little cozy today on this first day of the new season. Relax. It's fall. It's a great time of year. It's my favorite time of year. You're going to hear me say that a lot throughout the show today. 8:11 on this Tuesday morning. Never Surrender, Corey Hart on Powell River's Greatest Hits.

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1: First day of fall, the weather is going to be pretty decent, I would say, today. More nice sunshine, high of 18 degrees. However, 40% chance of showers late into the evening, early night, and that will carry on overnight into tomorrow morning. As you look at the forecast for the future, yeah, looking more fall-like. Temperatures dropping to the mid-teens. More rain in the forecast as well. Yes, fall is officially here. Currently, it's 7 degrees.

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1: So here we are, first day of fall, but wildfires still ablazing. Excuse me. The big one of note, down in Souk, there's currently a wildfire going that's over 50 hectares. Yesterday afternoon, it was around 12, and obviously since then, it has more than doubled. So yes, fire is still burning, even as the weather cools down. The good news, though, it is fall. Temperatures are dropping, a little bit more moisture in the air, a little bit more rain in the forecast as well. But again, still be careful if you're getting those campfires out there, because you never know, things still relatively dry. And as we all know, probably from experience, doesn't take much to set the whole forest up in flames. So still, just be a little cautious.

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1: Bye, Canadian. Is that something you still kind of try to do? Remember when you know who took over and the boycott started and we're like, bye, Canadian, bye, Canadian. Is that something that you still do or try to do? I feel like for me, it's more like I just happen to buy Canadian. I'm not like going out of my way to buy Canadian. That's just how I shop, right? So for me, it's no difference. However, but well, actually, continuing, what about BC alcohol? Example like that. Of course, American alcohol banned for the most part here in Canada. Is it helping our Canadian liquor industries? Not really, as according to new reports, BC wine sales have dropped. In the quarter that ended in June, BC wines fell, sales fell by 7.8% overall. In the last year, it's dropped 2.4% in volume of total sales of wine, 0.3% dollars overall. So not too bad, but we're not seeing an increase, which is kind of odd. And if you didn't know this, the U.S. is now going to be banning Canadian alcoholic beverages starting next week as well. So that could have another impact on our wine, probably beer, spirit industry as well. So hey, fall, wine a fall drink? Could we, are there fall wines? I'm sure there are. I'm not a wine, but what do you call a wine expert? I don't even know how to say it.

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1: I'm Wiley Henderson. The Wewakum First Nation announced the construction of a new hotel with a land blessing and groundbreaking ceremony on September 11th. The First Nation says a ceremonial shovel created by Master Carver Bill Henderson was used for the ceremony. The hotel, located on the waterfront between the Discovery Harbor Shopping Center and the Campbell River Ferry Terminal, will feature 140 rooms, a 10,000 square foot spa, and a meeting and event space. Construction is slated to begin by next year, with the hotel expected to open in spring 2029. Carrie Lynn Findlay has resigned as leader of the BC Conservatives after weeks of turmoil and mounting calls from the caucus for her to step down. Our provincial reporter Emily Joveski has more.
2: Findlay says too much time and attention has been consumed by internal conflict, and she's stepping aside to avoid continued distractions from the party's work as opposition. Findlay says she remains a candidate in the Abbotsford Mission by-election. Her tenure as leader ends after less than 4 months. During that time, 10 MLAs have left the caucus, citing a lack of confidence in her leadership. Emily Joveski, Vista News, Victoria.
1: Lauren Dirksen has been tapped as interim leader of the BC Conservatives after Findlay stepped down. The party's president, Mauro Francis, said in a statement Sunday the party's board had accepted a recommendation from the caucus to appoint Dirksen as leader. Dirksen is the MLA for Cariboo Chilcotin and has served as deputy house leader and assistant deputy speaker for the Conservatives. Findlay stepped down Sunday after weeks of internal conflict, including an exodus of 10 MLAs from the caucus. And Canada's doctors are calling on parliamentarians to prioritize healthcare solutions as they return to Ottawa for the fall session. The Canadian Medical Association says every day that legislation sits unpassed in Parliament is another day Canadians are exposed to unnecessary harm. They say children's mental health, privacy, and personal safety online are under attack. Along with the Safe Social Media Act, they want to see the Connected Care for Canadians Act cross the finish line. The latter would allow health information to be securely accessed by patients and shared between providers.
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3: To say it's a must-win for the Blue Jays could be an understatement today, as the Jays are in Baltimore once again. 5 games remain on the season, and they are 3.5 games back of that final wild card spot. First pitch from Camden Yards later on today is at 3:35. And the Canucks continue their preseason tonight as they are in Calgary to take on the Flames. Puck drop is at 6 o'clock, and you can catch that game on Sportsnet 1. The Canucks will open up the regular season 1 week from today against the Edmonton Oilers.
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3: It is the first day of fall, but we're still going to get some summer feeling with our weather forecast today. More sun and a high of 18 degrees. But later in the evening as well, 40% chance of showers, which will carry on overnight and into tomorrow morning.
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1: 9:09 Tuesday morning, the 22nd of September, but most importantly, it is the first day of fall today. Have you felt a different vibe, different feeling in the air? Like I mentioned, it feels a little bit crispier, right? Like the air just feels like fall. I like it. I love it. It is my favorite season out of the four. It's only day one, but again, September, I'm like, September still feels too early for fall. Like October, it'll really feel like fall, but still right now we're in that in-between phase because look at the weather. Sunny, 18 degrees. Summer still, we still got that summer feeling outside and we're not really getting that full deep dive into fall just yet, but I think that will happen later on this week.
2: It's the first day of fall. Time to bundle up in a sweater.
3: It's still 90 degrees outside, pal.
2: And sip a cup of hot cocoa.
3: I'm in a tank top.
2: And breathe in the crisp chill
3: of the air conditioner running 24/7.
2: And watch the leaves change color.
3: They're already brown thanks to the scorching sun.
2: And gather wood for the first fire of the season.
3: I wouldn't even light a candle in this heat.
2: And start stocking up on candy for Halloween.
3: Finally, something we agree on.
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1: Have you had any memorable job interviews? I'd love to get into that conversation here in this hour, 604-485-4207. Anything that went really, really good? Maybe there was an embarrassing moment. You said something wrong that cost you a job. Like any job interview memories, I would love to know. There's also something many people that are doing when they go to job interviews that are costing them getting the job. And it's a very, very simple thing, and you're going to hear about it and you'll be like, why would you do that? Like, it's a very, very, very preventable. I will share that with you after Wang Chung, just before the bottom of the hour. But yeah, any memorable job interviews you've had? Good, bad, 604-485-4207.

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1: Have you had some interesting job interview experiences? Do you have any advice, some do's, some don'ts, maybe from your own personal experience when it comes to job interviews? 604-485-4207. Some Gen Zers are having some issues with interviews because of one thing. Let's find out together.
2: My Gen Z candidates are showing up to their interviews with iced coffee, iced latte in hand. And here's how I perceive that as a recruiter with 16 years of experience that deals with mostly Fortune 500, super buttoned up corporations. It is perceived that when you show up with an iced coffee or an iced latte, that this interview is just like a stop on your list of errands for the day. It looks like you went to Target, then you went to Starbucks, now you're stopping by your interview, then you're on to the next thing. Don't show up with the iced coffee or the iced latte.
1: It's a very little thing, but I think that makes complete sense, right? Like, I don't know, were we ever taught to show up with the beverage when we were taught about job interviews, right? All I gotta do, show up looking nice, dress nice, shirt, tie, suit, if you would like. Stand up, sit up straight, shake, have firm handshake and everything like that, and be confident in whatever you're saying. But yeah, don't bring an iced beverage. Water bottle, I think that's fine. But yeah, don't bring an iced beverage. Maybe bring a six-pack of beer. That might help depending on what job you're applying for. You know, bribe the interview. Hey, you hire me, this could be yours. Right? Oh, there we go. Do it. No wonder these people who are bringing iced coffees and stuff to job interviews aren't getting the jobs, because they're only bringing one for themselves. If they bring one for everybody else, then the chances of them getting hired, I would say, increase significantly. It shows that you can make a good coffee run, right? First impressions are a lasting one.

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1: We'll be around in our Coast Cruiser. 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We're going to let you see exactly what you're trying to win. The catch is, you only get one chance to crack the combination each time we're out, which means we could be seeing a lot of each other this summer. We'll introduce you to our newest character.
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1: Any odd moments you've had in job interviews? Any do's and don'ts? What's something you did that was unordinary that maybe got you the job or maybe didn't get you a job? 604-485-4207. I feel like most of my job interviews I've ever had have gone well. I've had a few bad ones. I know I've definitely requested some time off in job interviews before, and yet I don't recommend doing that. They don't like that. They don't like that. Even though I'm telling them in advance, it's like, hey, in 4 months from now, I'm going to be away for 1 month. Are you able to make that work? Right? Yeah. Even though I'm giving them as much notice as possible, they don't like that. They really do not. So that's really the only thing I've done in job interviews. I look back on like, yeah, that probably wasn't the right thing to do. But I look back at the jobs that I was applying for when I said that. I'm like, yeah, do you know what? It all worked out in the end. So maybe it was the right thing to say. But you must have had some weird job interview experiences in your time. Again, I would love to know. 604-485-4207 as we get close to 10 o'clock. Stealing My Sunshine from Len. It's on Coast FM.

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But I wanna know for sure. So come on, hold me tight.

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1: I'm Wiley Henderson. The Wewakum First Nation announced the construction of a new hotel with a land blessing and groundbreaking ceremony on September 11th. The First Nation says a ceremonial shovel created by master carver Bill Henderson was used for the ceremony. The hotel, located on the waterfront between the Discovery Harbor Shopping Center and the Campbell River Ferry Terminal, will feature 140 rooms, a 10,000 square foot spa, and a meeting and event space. Construction is slated to begin by next year, with the hotel expected to open in spring 2029. Carolyn Findlay has resigned as leader of the BC Conservatives after weeks of turmoil and mounting calls from the caucus for her to step down. Our provincial reporter Emily Joveski has more.
2: Findlay says too much time and attention has been consumed by internal conflict, and she's stepping aside to avoid continued distractions from the party's work as opposition. Findlay says she remains a candidate in the Abbotsford Mission by-election. Her tenure as leader ends after less than 4 months. During that time, 10 MLAs have left the caucus, citing a lack of confidence in her leadership. Emily Joveski, Vista News, Victoria.
1: Lauren Dirksen has been tapped as interim leader of the BC Conservatives after Findlay stepped down. The party's president, Mauro Francis, said in a statement Sunday the party's board had accepted a recommendation from the caucus to appoint Dirksen as leader. Dirksen is the MLA for Cariboo Chilcotin and has served as deputy house leader and assistant deputy speaker for the Conservatives. Findlay stepped down Sunday after weeks of internal conflict, including an exodus of 10 MLAs from the caucus. And Canada's doctors are calling on parliamentarians to prioritize healthcare solutions as they return to Ottawa for the fall session. The Canadian Medical Association says every day that legislation sits unpassed in Parliament is another day Canadians are exposed to unnecessary harm. They say children's mental health, privacy, and personal safety online are under attack. Along with the Safe Social Media Act, they want to see the Connected Care for Canadians Act cross the finish line. The latter would allow health information to be securely accessed by patients and shared between providers.
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1: 10:09 on this first day of fall. Good morning to you. Hopefully fall has been treating you very, very well so far. Have you ever wondered exactly what makes fall fall? Why it, how it changes from summer to fall? Well, it's the autumnal equinox. It's observed annually when the sun can be seen directly overhead along the equator, and today is one of 2 days when all points on Earth except the polar regions see the sunrise and set at due east and due west. How interesting is that? Just one of many fun facts you can know on this first day of fall.
2: Autumn is simply another name for fall.
3: Here are five facts about fall that will make you sound smart. 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
1: If you ever wanted to learn to square dance, a little do-si-do and whatnot, well, Thursday, you have to head to Starduster's Hall, 5399 Timberlane Avenue, for free square dancing lessons and an open house hosted by the Powell River Stardusters. 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
1: There's this new trend amongst men of something that they're doing for their dates. It's something called pheromone maxing. And it's a viral trend where men skip showers and put it on deodorant before a date. Yes, that is very, very true. The theory behind pheromone maxing is that the stronger a man's natural musk, the more sexually attractive he is. Ladies, disagree, strongly disagree with this, I would say. I think even guys, yeah, this is not the way to go. Even like scientists have chimed in on this and like, yeah, there's no research that backs up that not showering or washing your clothes or everything like that is going to help you attract a partner of the opposite gender. So guys, if you thought about doing this, please don't. It's not worth it whatsoever. Everybody in the restaurant would thank you if you did not do that. But the fact that this is a thing, actually, I shouldn't be surprised. It's the internet. It's 2026. Anything can go viral. But the fact that people think that this actually works is a very troubling sign.

0: with some party thanks to my buddy's beer and joint. Here's the keys, joint.
1: Yo, I'm not driving. 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How are you feeling, beer?
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1: What about you, Dave?
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1: How are we getting home, then?
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1: Blue Jays back in action today, and oh boy, is it a must-win for them, is it not? Like, 5 games left, 3.5 games back of the final wild card spot. If the Jays lose today, it's over. Our hopes and dreams of playoffs, it's done. Just completely done. I think that's the real. I think they could be eliminated today. I think if they lose and the White Sox win, that I don't think they can get that final wild card spot. Maybe they can tie at best. So they got to go undefeated just to give themselves a chance to make the playoffs. But yeah, I don't see it happening, sadly. So I would say enjoy your Blue Jays baseball while you still can, because this time next week, it will be non-existent until hopefully next season. I know there's words of there's going to be like a strike or something, a lockout in the MLB next year. So we'll wait and see. But yeah, enjoy the Jays while you can. First pitch from Baltimore today, 3:35.

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1: I'm Wiley Henderson. The Wewakum First Nation announced the construction of a new hotel with a land blessing and groundbreaking ceremony on September 11th. The First Nation says a ceremonial shovel created by Master Carver Bill Henderson was used for the ceremony. The hotel, located on the waterfront between the Discovery Harbor Shopping Center and the Campbell River Ferry Terminal, will feature 140 rooms, a 10,000 square foot spa, and a meeting and event space. Construction is slated to begin by next year, with the hotel expected to open in spring 2029. Carolyn Findlay has resigned as leader of the BC Conservatives after weeks of turmoil and mounting calls from the caucus for her to step down. Our provincial reporter Emily Joveski has more.
2: Findlay says too much time and attention has been consumed by internal conflict, and she's stepping aside to avoid continued distractions from the party's work as opposition. Findlay says she remains a candidate in the Abbotsford Mission by-election. Her tenure as leader ends after less than 4 months. During that time, 10 MLAs have left the caucus, citing a lack of confidence in her leadership. Emily Joveski, Vista News, Victoria.
1: Lorne Dirksen has been tapped as interim leader of the BC Conservatives after Findlay stepped down. The party's president, Mauro Francis, said in a statement Sunday the party's board had accepted a recommendation from the caucus to appoint Dirksen as leader. Dirksen is the MLA for Cariboo Chilcotin and has served as deputy house leader and assistant deputy speaker for the Conservatives. Findlay stepped down Sunday after weeks of internal conflict, including an exodus of 10 MLAs from the caucus. And Canada's doctors are calling on parliamentarians to prioritize healthcare solutions as they return to Ottawa for the fall session. The Canadian Medical Association says every day that legislation sits unpassed in Parliament is another day Canadians are exposed to unnecessary harm. They say children's mental health, privacy, and personal safety online are under attack. Along with the Safe Social Media Act, they want to see the Connected Care for Canadians Act cross the finish line. The latter would allow health information to be securely accessed by patients and shared between providers.
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1: 11:07 now on this sunny day, the first day of fall, but the summer still making its presence known for at least today, one more day. High of 18 degrees today, and like fall, like it doesn't feel right that fall should be in the month of September. Like October 1st, that's when it truly feels like it's fall. September is just, I think September just needs to be its own thing. Right? Like, have summer end in August, have fall begin in October, and just let September be September. I think that's what we should do. Right? Because, again, because September, like, it doesn't identify in my mind as summer, as a summer month. It's not a fall month. It's just, it's September. That's the only way we can describe it. So it is the first day of fall. I guess it's the first official day of fall, but I think technically I want to go the first day of fall, October 1st, which is a little over a week away. But enjoy it regardless. And I want to say it again. Fall, it's my favorite time of year. I love the fall.

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1: So the municipal election is coming up, a few weeks away from that. Who's going to be the new mayor? Who are going to be our newer returning city councilors? Well, tomorrow, the Evergreen Theater, it is the mayoral. I can't even say that right. Well, the candidates for the mayor, they're going to have a forum at the Evergreen Theater on Wednesday. That's tomorrow night, 6 o'clock, being hosted by the Powell River Chamber of Commerce. So, of course, if you have any vetting interest, which I know a lot of people do, be there if you can. And then the councilors will be having their forum next Monday at the Evergreen Theater as well. So tomorrow, the mayoral, why can't I say that? The mayoral candidates, again, they'll be speaking tomorrow at the Evergreen, 6 o'clock. Then also, speaking of elections, we usually don't get political here, but I'm sure you've heard this news by now that it's likely that there's going to be another provincial election sooner rather than later. The announcement's coming around 12 o'clock today. So, woo! More elections!

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1: Do you know what big event is going on right now? It happens around this time of year. It's I would say, for the most part, celebrated worldwide. There's celebrations here in Canada and local towns and everything like that. But there's one really big one overall that celebrates this. Do you know any idea what I'm talking about? It's in Germany. Yeah, now you know. Yes, Oktoberfest. That's going on right now. That just started recently. And let me tell you this. If there's a bucket list thing for me to do, I think at the top is to go to Munich and partake in all the festivities that come with Oktoberfest. Everybody, you know, it's like I can't even say things right now. Beer drinking and eating and whatnot, but there's so much more to it. I want to get down and dirty with everything that Oktoberfest has to offer. Maybe one day, maybe next year. I always say, like, oh, I'm gonna do like a big trip next year or something like that. It never happens. It's hard with the work that I do, because like this is a time of year that I don't really want to take off as well and go somewhere. It's like, you know what I mean? So I would love to, but at the same time, it's like maybe not the best thing to do. But hey, maybe sooner rather than later. So shout out if you're celebrating Oktoberfest.

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1: You can catch the Canucks in action tonight as their preseason rolls on. They are in Calgary to take on those Flames. 6 o'clock puck drop. That game can be watched on Sportsnet 1. There we go. Looking at the lineup, doesn't seem to be too many big names, but one name that stood out to me, former Powell River King Ben Berard, set to play for the big club tonight. Of course, he spent last year in the American League with the Abbotsford Canucks. Maybe we might see him get called up this year. How cool would that be? So 6 o'clock from the Saddle Dome. Canucks kick off the regular season 1 week. 1 week from today against the Edmonton Oilers. And also of note, if you're planning on watching the Blue Jays later on today, you're going to need new plans because that game has been postponed and they're going to play a doubleheader tomorrow. So the Jays' playoff hopes will stay alive for at least one more day.

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11:55, as the first morning of fall is coming to a close. We're ready for the first afternoon of the fall season. Is that significant? Could be. Could not be. Could just be another Tuesday afternoon. Hopefully it's more than that for you as we close things out today. Noah Bergstrom, he's with you next for till 3 o'clock. Noah B, 12 to 3, you know the saying. And then AJ from 3 to 6, we're back as always tomorrow morning, 8 a.m. for our Wednesday edition. Enjoy the rest of this sunny, summer-like Tuesday. It's Hand in My Pocket, Alanis Morissette on Coast.

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1: I'm Wiley Henderson. Premier David Eby is set to make an announcement this afternoon, and it's widely expected that he will call an early election. It comes after weeks of turmoil among the opposition BC Conservative ranks, including the resignation of leader Carrie Lynn Findlay. Elections BC says that if an election were called today, final voting day would be Saturday, October 24th. The Union of BC Municipalities has criticized Eby for potentially calling an election while municipal election campaigns are ongoing, saying local issues will be overshadowed. Voting day in local elections is October 17th. The 46th annual Terry Fox Run has raised more than $9,800 for cancer research in Powell River. According to data from the Terry Fox Foundation, Sunday's event at the Powell River Recreation Complex has raised $9,885 as of Tuesday's total. The Terry Fox Foundation says more than $1 billion has now been raised for cancer research through Fox's fundraising campaign. Fox began his Marathon of Hope across Canada in 1980 after losing a leg to cancer. He was forced to stop when the disease spread, but his efforts have continued to raise money for cancer research for more than four decades. John Rustad says he's talking with new BC Conservative interim leader Lauren Dirksen about rejoining the caucus. Rustad is a former party leader and one of three MLAs removed from caucus by Carrie Lynn Findlay last week. Findlay announced on Sunday she's resigning as leader after weeks of party turmoil. Rustad is optimistic for the party.
2: But I actually think we're now at a really good place. People that I've talked to are really positive about the change that has happened within our party and where we're going to go. So wait till you see how this will look in the election.
1: Rustad also says there are high-level conversations happening between the BC Conservatives and Centre BC about a potential merger. That's after several MLAs who left the Conservatives in recent weeks over frustrations with Carrie Lynn Findlay announced Friday that they were joining Centre BC. And BC's government has filed legal action against artificial intelligence company OpenAI in California related to the Tumbler Ridge school shooting. Attorney General Nikki Sharma says BC is suing the tech giant for its failure to notify law enforcement of threats made on its platform for February's shooting.
3: We are seeking accountability from OpenAI and its decision makers, and pursuing support for community rebuilding efforts, including the construction of a new Tumbler Ridge school facility.
1: The lawsuit is separate from others filed by families of the victims and school staff, but Sharma says the province is coordinating with them.
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1: In sports, NHL preseason action tonight sees plenty of Canadian teams hitting the ice. In Calgary, the Vancouver Canucks take on the Calgary Flames in a long-awaited rematch of the 1989 Smythe Division semifinals. Also, the Winnipeg Jets host the Edmonton Oilers. In baseball, the Toronto Blue Jays take on the Baltimore Orioles in the second game of a three-game set. Toronto's playoff hopes are slim to none, with the team sitting 3.5 games back of the final American League wildcard playoff spot, with only 5 games left in the regular season.
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Mary J with Real Love. It's here today in the Midday Show. Hello and welcome. The next 3 hours of your radio brought to you by Noah Bergstrom. That's me. Thank you for kicking it. I'll be here until 3, getting you through the workday. Well, that would be a privilege. We'll continue to play some of the greatest hits. That tune, Real Love, came from 1992. It was Mary J's first top 10 hit on the Billboard. And back in 2021, well, it also cracked the top 500 songs, according to Rolling Stone, and ranked at number 327. Okay, back to the amazing tunes. You never know what we're going to do here, playing you the greatest hits from the 70s, 80s, and 90s. This is Foreigner, I Want to Know What Love Is. And if you're wondering, well, where was this on the top 500? Significantly lower, strangely enough. 476 back in 2021.

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5: Yes, I'm Noah in your radio. Thank you for hanging out as you go through Tuesday. It's Coast FM's midday show. And David Eby just took the stage addressing the province on if there will be a snap election. We'll keep you up to date on that when we know the exact info. Let's go to the weather report, though, as today's shaping up to be a pretty nice one. 16 in the sun right now and climbing up to a high of 17 with no rain in the forecast today. Actually, no rain until Thursday. Tomorrow looking pretty great, too. 16 for you on your Wednesday and mostly sun. Some clouds moving through in the afternoon hours. Thursday, a bit of a wet one. 13 in there and 14 with some wet on Friday. Thank you for joining us. It's the midday show. And of course, you can go to the text in line if you want to have your voice heard. 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It's a sign. 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
0: 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And the shortest river in Canada. 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
1: It's the show that gets you through till 3. Thank you for hanging out with me. And yesterday we talked a bit about the effectiveness of campaign signage. Because, of course, I don't know if you've seen out on our roads. Yeah, there's quite a bit of municipal election signage. And so it's only 1 month. We're not complaining. We want to be respectful of everyone's signs and their right to advertise. But I want to know, is it doing anything? And this brings another topic to the show that we just heard David Eby say, yes, we will have a snap election in October. The 24th, the expected day. And so that means 1 week between our general election on the 17th and the provincial election for the premier. So there will be a bit of crossover there where we'll have both signage on the streets. Is there going to be any space? And will it be effective? Let us know at the text in line 604-485-4207. What is your favorite way to be advertised to? I'm joining you from Coast FM. This is Van Halen.

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Mark Knopfler rocking your radio again. It's in the midday show. Hello, I'm Noah. Thank you for hanging out as you go through Tuesday. And of course, we'll continue to play the greatest hits from the 70s, 80s, and 90s on the text in line, having a fun conversation, talking money for nothing. As yes, we want to know, what is your favorite way to be advertised to? I am wondering, do the election posters, are they working on you? Could you name a few of your candidates here in our community? Because we're going to see twice as many. October 24, a provincial snap election is coming to town. And so now we're going to see candidate signs for provincially. It's absolutely crazy. I will say signage works on me entirely because I'm a creature of habit and I'm always scouring the road for something to talk about on the radio. And so when a billboard changes on my commute, I know every single time. Does it work on you? Are you excited to see more election signs? Waiting for tonight and for October 17th. That's when we'll be voting in the polls municipally. And October 24th, there'll be one more.

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1: Yeah, getting you through till 3, and today would be the final day of summer 2026 if we didn't get this news of a provincial election, because, well, now that we've got to cast another vote, I would say the groundhog can frig off and go back in his hole. If we have a civil duty, then we get another week of summer. What do we think of this plan? Is it something we can facilitate here in Powell River? 24th of October and the 17th will be the big days to vote. But if you want to have your say, the texting line is a great place to contribute to the show. 604-485-4207. Contribute live. Yes, we are beginning cuffing season tonight. 5:05, the autumn equinox. And so only fitting that we're going to go another 4 years with a new premier here in our province. October 24, a snap election has been called, and you'll be heading to the polls. Of course, you can go to Evergreen Theater tomorrow, an all-candidates meeting for our mayors here in Powell River. 5:30, that gets started. 4:30, the doors will open. On Joyce Road, you get to stay in the know. Of course, you can also go to mypowellrivernow.com. An everlasting love.

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The best. Tina Turner is on Coast FM. You know you get the greatest hits from the 70s, 80s, and 90s in this show. I'm Noah in your radio. 3 hours of excitement is halfway through. I'll still be with you until 3 p.m. And again, we should probably take a look at the sports report. Lots of excitement coming to town this weekend. The Powell River Kings, two home games. Yes, the Brooks Bandits bring the BCHL champion team to the Hap Parker Arena, 7 p.m. on Friday. They'll play against the Powell River Kings. Of course, coverage available, audio for free with Jordan Kiss in your ear at powellriverkings.mixler.com. Okay, let's go to the professional sports report. The Blue Jays will play today. They did not get the result yesterday that they needed. They take on the Orioles at 3:35 with only 5 games to go. The Jays now have a 1% chance of making the final playoff spot. They're 4 games back of the Chicago White Sox. And in the NFL, week 3 action begins with the Falcons and Green Bay Packers, 5:15 on Thursday. The Seahawks will play 10 a.m. on Sunday against the Commanders. And the Canucks preseason continues today against the Calgary Flames, 6 p.m. start. We are 1 week away from the Canucks regular season play. It begins in Edmonton Tuesday at 7. That is your Coast FM Sports Report. And I will continue to bring you the greatest hits. This is Rockin' Hyde on Coast.

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0: Elvin Bishop is with us. Coast FM's Midday Show, bringing you the greatest hits, 70s, 80s, and 90s, and Noah in your radio. Yeah, 3 hours with me, and that would be at the end of this one. Yeah, thank you for hanging out under the sun. We'll still have some fun, don't worry. I'm texting a few listeners right now at 604-485-4207. You can contribute live there. The conversation centered around signage, and if we think that it works, because yes, we heard announcement from David Eby, a snap election coming to BC. October 24, you'll be back at the polls. And so a bit of a layover of the two election processes. We'll be seeing tons of signs on those roads. So we want to know, does it work? Does it inspire you to vote? Go to the text in line and let us know.
1: Yeah!
0: You got to fight for your right in this community, in all communities. But I hope to see you at the election October 17th. For the municipality, October 24, provincially. You gotta fight! See you at the polls. The Beastie Boys on Coast FM.

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1: Yeah, it means the most that you've been a part of this team for your workday routine, and it's been a fun one so far. I wanted to remind you one more time, we are 1 week away from the Powell River Rec Complex being back in full functionality. Yeah, October 28 will be the day the pools, saunas, and hot tubs are back in play. They did post today that they are offering new adult rec opportunities. Yes, Sundays from 7 to 9 at the Ocean View Gym and drop in. You can get 3 classes for $25 or $8 for one course. And of course, anyone over 16 can go and play basketball, all kinds of sports at the gym there. So maybe you check them out today. The Powell River Rec Complex back in full operation September 28, but always offering great opportunities to be a part of this community. Like, they hosted the Terry Fox run last Sunday too. Did you make it through? Natalie Imbruglia, It's Torn on Coast FM. And again, the greatest hits live here.

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Jovi on Coast FM. Thank you again for being here. And this has been an exciting 3 hours of radio with Noah in your ear. Next up is AJ's afternoon drive. He's going to get you home from here. But I will return to you tomorrow, 12 to 3, to do it all over again. And in that one, well, you know, we're going to have some fun. We always do. Thank you for being a part of the crew. Middays on Coast FM would welcome you back anytime. And of course, you can join us live at the line, 604-485-4207. Special thank you to all of our contributors today. And I am gone, hitting the bricks. Bye now. Have an amazing Tuesday. See you tomorrow.

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It's Give Me Lovin', the Spencer Davis Group on 95.7 Coast FM. Hope your afternoon's treating you well so far. Got a jam-packed show planned for you today. Going to be talking about everything that's going on in Powell River this week. So much coming to the area here. Also going to be talking about the best ways to close out your last day of summer. I don't know if you knew this, but we've only got 2 hours left, and then we're officially in fall. And why everybody on the internet is wearing a mask. Yeah, we'll talk about that more later this afternoon. Right now, though, we're going to kick off your afternoon with the Breakfast Club Classic. Honestly, perfect vibe for getting you ready for the fall season there. It's Simple Minds, Don't You Forget About Me on Coast FM.

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nothing beats listening to some Led Zeppelin while you're driving around or just getting ready to leave the office. It's a whole lot of love right here on 95.7 Coast FM. Big question for you. We've officially got, what, like a little over an hour and a half until summer ends. What's the most Powell River thing you could do to close out summer? And when I'm talking about this, I don't want the sanitized tourist versions of what to do either. I'm talking about the nitty-gritty, real Powell Riverite thing to do. You can let me know. 485-4207. Would love to hear from you.

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0: 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Indigenous-owned smoke signals, 145 Brandt Drive in the old liquor store. 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
1: I'm Wiley Henderson. British Columbians will vote in a provincial election this fall. Premier David Eby announced the election call in Victoria Tuesday afternoon.
2: A few moments ago, I met with the Lieutenant Governor, Wendy Cochia, and she has agreed to dissolve the legislature and to call a provincial election for October the 24th.
1: It comes just 2 years after the last provincial election, in which the NDP won a narrow one-seat majority. Eby sought to position his NDP as the best party to provide stability as BC and Canada face economic threats from the U.S. The 46th annual Terry Fox Run has raised more than $9,800 for cancer research in Powell River. According to data from the Terry Fox Foundation, Sunday's event at the Powell River Recreation Complex has raised $9,885 as of Tuesday's total. The Terry Fox Foundation says more than $1 billion has now been raised for cancer research through Fox's fundraising campaign. Fox began his Marathon of Hope across Canada in 1980 after losing a leg to cancer. He was forced to stop when the disease spread, but his efforts have continued to raise money for cancer research for more than four decades. John Rustad says he's talking with new BC Conservative interim leader Lauren Dirksen about rejoining the caucus. Rustad is a former party leader and one of three MLAs removed from caucus by Carrie Lynn Findlay last week. Findlay announced on Sunday she's resigning as leader after weeks of party turmoil. Rustad is optimistic for the party.
3: But I actually think we're now at a really good place. People that I've talked to are really positive about the change that has happened within our party and where we're going to go. So wait till you see how this will look in the election.
1: Rustad also says there are high-level conversations happening between the BC Conservatives and Centre BC about a potential merger. That's after several MLAs who left the Conservatives in recent weeks over frustrations with Carrie Lynn Findlay announced Friday that they were joining Centre BC. And BC's government has filed legal action against artificial intelligence company OpenAI in California related to the Tumbler Ridge school shooting. Attorney General Nikki Sharma says BC is suing the tech giant for its failure to notify law enforcement of threats made on its platform for February's shooting.
4: We are seeking accountability from OpenAI and its decision makers and pursuing support for community rebuilding efforts, including the construction of a new Tumbler Ridge school facility.
1: The lawsuit is separate from others filed by families of the victims and school staff, but Sharma says the province is coordinating with them.
0: To get news alerts directly to your inbox, sign up at mypowellrivernow.com.
1: In sports, NHL preseason action tonight sees plenty of Canadian teams hitting the ice. In Calgary, the Vancouver Canucks take on the Calgary Flames in a long-awaited rematch of the 1989 Smythe Division semifinals. Also, the Winnipeg Jets host the Edmonton Oilers. In baseball, the Toronto Blue Jays take on the Baltimore Orioles in the second game of a three-game set. Toronto's playoff hopes are slim to none, with the team sitting 3.5 games back of the final American League wildcard playoff spot, with only 5 games left in the regular season.
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I know I'm probably in the minority on this, but every time I hear that song, I always think of Guitar Hero 3. Used to play that song all the time on that video game. Man, I really wish Guitar Hero would make a comeback. It's Stray Cats on 95.7 Coast FM. Did you hear about this? The crazy Channing Tatum saga going on right now. So over the weekend, a bunch of people on TikTok were talking about him because he got caught for allegedly running his own fan account. I highly recommend you look into this yourself because it's hilarious if it's true. The account is called None Your Business, and the account was caught commenting, just fangirling about everything that Channing Tatum does and giving really specific details about both of his exes, both Jenna Dewan and Zoe Kravitz. And the details that this account was giving was only something that Channing Tatum or any of his exes would actually know. It was really weird. And you want to know the biggest cherry about this whole saga, the biggest giveaway that this was him, is that the account only had one follower, which just happened to be Channing Tatum's real account. Listen, if you're going to make an account bashing other people, just please make it less obvious. But hey, this is a very important reminder that the biggest cheerleader we should have in our lives is ourselves.

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It's Genesis right here on 95.7 Coast FM. We were just talking about this a little bit earlier. The most Powell River way you could close out the last day of summer. I don't know if you knew this, but we've only got like 20-ish more minutes until we're officially in fall. What are those things that you would think is the perfect way to close out those last 20 minutes in the most Powell River way? And I don't want like a sanitized version of what the tourists see. I want the real Powell River answers. Let me know. 485-4207.

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1: I'm Wiley Henderson. British Columbians will vote in a provincial election this fall. Premier David Eby announced the election call in Victoria Tuesday afternoon.
2: A few moments ago, I met with the Lieutenant Governor, Wendy Cochia, and she has agreed to dissolve the legislature and to call a provincial election for October the 24th.
1: It comes just 2 years after the last provincial election, in which the NDP won a narrow one-seat majority. Eby sought to position his NDP as the best party to provide stability as BC and Canada face economic threats from the U.S. The 46th annual Terry Fox Run has raised more than $9,800 for cancer research in Powell River. According to data from the Terry Fox Foundation, Sunday's event at the Powell River Recreation Complex has raised $9,885 as of Tuesday's total. The Terry Fox Foundation says more than $1 billion has now been raised for cancer research through Fox's fundraising campaign. Fox began his Marathon of Hope across Canada in 1980 after losing a leg to cancer. He was forced to stop when the disease spread, but his efforts have continued to raise money for cancer research for more than four decades. John Rustad says he's talking with new BC Conservative interim leader Lauren Dirksen about rejoining the caucus. Rustad is a former party leader and one of three MLAs removed from caucus by Carrie Lynn Findlay last week. Findlay announced on Sunday she's resigning as leader after weeks of party turmoil. Rustad is optimistic for the party.
3: But I actually think we're now at a, at a,